everyone over at the Bruce Bauer. Thanks for keeping the lights on. And we need to keep the refrigerator plugged in so we've got cool beer. There you go. There's your God's work. 97.9 The Bruce.

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'Cause I let you in my heart that one last time.

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3: Bruce County weather.
4: A few clouds through the overnight, the breeze becoming light, the temperature dipping to around 6 degrees. Mainly sunny Wednesday, a high of 23, the UV index 9 or very high. A mix of sun and clouds on Thursday, and a high of 28.
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0: Bruce County weather.
10: A few clouds through the overnight, the breeze becoming light, the temperature dipping to around 6 degrees. Mainly sunny Wednesday, a high of 23, the UV index 9 or very high. A mix of sun and clouds on Thursday and a high of 28.
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0: The Bruce comes alive at 5 every weekday afternoon after the 5 o'clock news. 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
7: Bruce County weather.
8: A few clouds through the overnight, the breeze becoming light, the temperature dipping to around 6 degrees. Mainly sunny Wednesday, a high of 23, the UV index 9 or very high. A mix of sun and clouds on Thursday and a high of 28.
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1: Happy Bruce Day to us.
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7: Bruce County weather.
8: A few clouds through the overnight, the breeze becoming light, the temperature dipping to around 6 degrees. Mainly sunny Wednesday, a high of 23, the UV index 9 or very high. A mix of sun and clouds on Thursday and a high of 28.
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1: Hey, it's Bruffer here. 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
0: Bruce County weather.
3: A few clouds through the overnight, the breeze becoming light, the temperature dipping to around 6 degrees. Mainly sunny Wednesday, a high of 23, the UV index 9 or very high. A mix of sun and clouds on Thursday and a high of 28.
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3: Bruce County weather.
9: A few clouds through the overnight, the breeze becoming light, the temperature dipping to around 6 degrees. Mainly sunny Wednesday, a high of 23, the UV index 9 or very high. A mix of sun and clouds on Thursday and a high of 28.
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7: Bruce County weather.
8: A few clouds through the overnight, the breeze becoming light, the temperature dipping to around 6 degrees. Mainly sunny Wednesday, a high of 23, the UV index 9 or very high. A mix of sun and clouds on Thursday, and a high of 28.
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0: Bruce County weather.
5: A few clouds through the overnight, the breeze becoming light, the temperature dipping to around 6 degrees. Mainly sunny Wednesday, a high of 23, the UV index 9 or very high. A mix of sun and clouds on Thursday, and a high of 28.
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0: Bruce County weather.
3: A few clouds through the overnight, the breeze becoming light, the temperature dipping to around 6 degrees. Mainly sunny Wednesday, a high of 23, the UV index 9 or very high. A mix of sun and clouds on Thursday, and a high of 28.
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0: Bruce County weather.
5: A few clouds through the overnight, the breeze becoming light, the temperature dipping to around 6 degrees. Mainly sunny Wednesday, a high of 23, the UV index 9 or very high. A mix of sun and clouds on Thursday and a high of 28.
0: Wired in, home of Willie Fest. Wait, what? 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
1: Bruce County weather.
2: A few clouds through the overnight, the breeze becoming light, the temperature dipping to around 6 degrees. Mainly sunny Wednesday, a high of 23, the UV index 9 or very high. A mix of sun and clouds on Thursday and a high of 28.
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Ripley, home of the fabled Ripley here on Fall Fair. Just hit the website for the countdown fair clock, just so you don't screw up and miss it. You are the Bruce.

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3: Bruce County weather.
4: A few clouds through the overnight, the breeze becoming light, the temperature dipping to around 6 degrees. Mainly sunny Wednesday, a high of 23, the UV index 9 or very high. A mix of sun and clouds on Thursday and a high of 28.
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0: Bruce County weather.
5: A few clouds through the overnight, the breeze becoming light, the temperature dipping to around 6 degrees. Mainly sunny Wednesday, a high of 23. The UV index 9 or very high. A mix of sun and clouds on Thursday and a high of 28.
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Lion's Head, home of the Crouching Lion on Niagara Escarpment. I think we all know it's a real lion made of rock and trees. You are the Bruce.

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1: Two tin cans on a string. 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
0: Bruce County weather.
3: A few clouds through the overnight, the breeze becoming light, the temperature dipping to around 6 degrees. Mainly sunny Wednesday, a high of 23, the UV index 9 or very high. A mix of sun and clouds on Thursday, and a high of 28.
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0: Bruce County weather.
4: A few clouds through the overnight, the breeze becoming light, the temperature dipping to around 6 degrees. Mainly sunny Wednesday, a high of 23, the UV index 9 or very high. A mix of sun and clouds on Thursday and a high of 28.
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0: Bruce County weather.
2: A few clouds through the overnight, the breeze becoming light, the temperature dipping to around 6 degrees. Mainly sunny Wednesday, a high of 23, the UV index 9 or very high. A mix of sun and clouds on Thursday, and a high of 28.
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0: Bruce County weather.
3: A few clouds through the overnight, the breeze becoming light, the temperature dipping to around 6 degrees. Mainly sunny Wednesday, a high of 23, the UV index 9 or very high. A mix of sun and clouds on Thursday, and a high of 28.
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4: Bruce County weather.
5: A few clouds through the overnight, the breeze becoming light, the temperature dipping to around 6 degrees. Mainly sunny Wednesday, a high of 23, the UV index 9 or very high. A mix of sun and clouds on Thursday, and a high of 28.
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0: Bruce County weather.
4: A few clouds through the overnight, the breeze becoming light, the temperature dipping to around 6 degrees. Mainly sunny Wednesday, a high of 23, the UV index 9 or very high. A mix of sun and clouds on Thursday, and a high of 28.

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0: Bruce County weather.
3: A few clouds through the overnight, the breeze becoming light, the temperature dipping to around 6 degrees. Mainly sunny Wednesday, a high of 23, the UV index 9 or very high. A mix of sun and clouds on Thursday, and a high of 28.
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1: Good morning. It's 6 o'clock. I'm Matt Hermes. A nature preserve near Owen Sound is celebrating the addition of more protected land. The Escarpment Biosphere Conservancy and Ducks Unlimited Canada recently announced the acquisition of more than 365 acres of protected sensitive wetland and forest to the Ben Allen Nature Preserve. Escarpment Biosphere CEO Beth Gillespie says the Ben Allen Preserve is now 600 acres and is home to many at-risk species.
2: Really important for them to have intact forest that doesn't have a lot of disturbance, not a lot of so traffic noise and things like that.
1: Wyerton Willie's house will be getting some renovations. South Bruce Peninsula Council heard a report from staff yesterday explaining both town-owned houses for Willie are in need of repair. One is at the Ross Witcher Center and the other located at the Coal Shed building near Dockside Willie's. Paul Deacon is a South Bruce Peninsula councillor.
3: I think it's good to do this update to ensure that the current Willie that we have does have some top quality accommodation and definitely up-to-date and safe environment for the groundhog to survive in.
1: The latest groundhog serving as Wyerton Willie died earlier this year, and the town continues to search for a new one. Members of provincial parliament are now on summer break from the Ontario legislature. MPPs will get a 21-week break before returning to Queen's Park October 27th. The province says the extra long break is meant to not interfere with this year's municipal and school board elections set for October 26th. And Airbus has tested its first aircraft that can fly for almost a full day. The A350 is capable of flying for 22 straight hours and features a fuel tank that allows the plane to cover 18,000 kilometers in a single journey. That's a look at the news. Now on to sports.
4: I'm RJ Brighthead. Here's the morning sports brought to you by RE/MAX. Carolina jumped out to a 2-0 lead, but Vegas battled back, scoring the winner with under 4 minutes to go, taking Game 1 of the Stanley Cup Final 5-4. It was the first multi-goal comeback win by a road team to begin a Stanley Cup Final in league history. The Golden Knights have won Game 1 of every series and have strung together 7 straight wins. Game 2 of the Stanley Cup Final is tomorrow. Blue Jacket Zach Werenski won the Norris Trophy for top defenseman. The Blue Jays couldn't get it done against the Major's top team, losing 4-3 to Atlanta. They didn't lose any ground in the division, though, with the Tigers' win over the Rays and Cleveland beat the Yankees. Seattle's on an 8-game winning streak after defeating the Mets. Angels outfielder Joe Adell had a ball go off his head and over the wall for a home run and a loss against Colorado. If you remember the Jose Canseco head homer, it's similar to that. And Game 1 of the NBA Finals between the Spurs and Knicks is tonight. Now, here's your local sports.
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1: Mainly sunny today with a high of 23, then a few clouds tonight and a low of 12, a mix of sun and cloud and 25 tomorrow, and Friday some sun, some clouds, slight chance of some showers and a high of 28. Right now it is 9 in Saugeen Shores. I'm Matt Hermes. 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

0: started at the bottom, and it appears they've settled in. 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
1: How do you like your eggs?
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1: What was that you were saying?
3: Eggs? How do you like
4: them? It is National Egg Day.
5: Do I hear fried, boiled, basted, or sunny side up?
6: Scrambled, please.
7: Over easy, okay?
5: Deviled eggs! Deviled eggs!
4: Start out an excellent day. Classic.
8: It's no yolk.
9: 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Sorry, bad joke.
10: Gotta break some eggs.
11: Showtime!
12: Hey, if you want an egg, buddy,
13: yeah,
12: go to my mom's place.
13: Why?
12: You'll get yourself an egg.
13: An egg?
12: There's not a meal without an egg in it.
13: Is that right?
12: Generally hard to boil and split open to two. Sometimes
13: not my
12: devil.
13: Favorite
12: sometimes
13: way to,
12: devil.
13: Not my favorite way to have an egg, and I must add, I don't like deviled eggs. Sorry. I know that's blasphemy.
12: Well, you know what? That's terrific news, because if we're ever at the cookout,
13: yeah,
12: I'll get your deviled eggs, because I'll eat the whole plate.
13: I like my eggs.
12: I'll raw dog them, bud.
13: Cooked. Like warm. Hot. Not even hot, but warm.
12: What is it? Wednesday? It's egg night for us tonight. That's perfect.
13: What is it perfect you do timing on sandwich night? That's hey, a funny old day.
12: Hey, egg night tonight.
13: You have an egg night?
12: Yeah, we have an egg night. We do them different every week. Well,
13: sure.
12: Not every week, because there's only certain... Well, you can make... There must be so many combinations
13: of eggs. A lot
12: of ways
13: to make eggs. I make eggs on the weekend pretty much every day for... Well, I often have an egg here. It's also, you know the irony? It's also National Chicken Salad Day. So which came first?
12: Why not both?
13: Why not both?
12: Why not both?
13: I like the eggs, though. Eggs are...
12: We let the chicken lay the egg,
13: yeah,
12: right? And then you butcher the
13: eat
12: chicken.
13: Eat them both.
12: Yeah, eat them both.
13: Yeah. Chicken, egg. Egg, chicken.
12: Last egg standing.
13: Chicken fricassine. Yeah. I don't think a chicken omelet would be very good.
12: It's good protein, eh? Good protein.
13: Eggs are... I'm a huge fan of eggs, man. Eat eggs all the time, and they're easy. They're fairly inexpensive still,
12: mm-hmm,
13: and they're good to... What is it? Remember that bit? There was a comedian. I had to look that up about eggs. And they said to the farmer, could you imagine going to a farmer and telling him about chickens for the first time ever? This magical magical farm. I got to find it.
12: Well,
13: it's such a
12: fly,
13: good bit.
12: But
13: it's a bird. Well, he's just going to take off.
12: Nope.
13: Solve that problem. And so this magic high-protein farm animal you're going to raise every day gives you some wonder food. He just lays it out his butt. And they're like, what? It just falls on the floor and gets ruined?
12: Yeah.
13: No. Turns out it's in its own packaging.
12: We're
13: like, what? And then, well, it must cost a lot to feed this thing. What's it eat? Just eats the floor. That's it. It eats the floor. I got to find that bit. Maybe we'll see if we can get that for the 720 this week.
12: So I'm a bit of a renaissance man. You are too. But okay. I've never been a chicken catcher.
13: Nope. Never have. Never caught a chicken. I remember people that
12: was
13: their
12: job, chickens,
13: right?
12: But I've never been a chicken catcher.
13: Yeah. No. I have seen, I don't even think I've killed a chicken. Like, I never did the axe job on them. I've seen it done, right?
12: Well, I think you'd remember if you did.
13: Yeah, probably. No.
12: Be scarred for life.
13: You'd probably block it out. Like,
12: oh,
13: one of those, like, I just killed cut a chicken's head off.
12: You remember that chicken? Well, maybe I don't remember that chicken, but somebody cut the head off a chicken. It lived for like 2 weeks or something.
13: Come on.
12: Yeah, they took it on a bit of a tour. The headless chicken.
13: This has gone downhill.
12: Could you survive without your head?
13: Dude,
12: you do every morning.
13: Yeah, right? You got to be yoking.
12: Me
13: that's,
12: too.
13: That's all I know.
12: Oh, yolks on you?

0: Bongi and Bruffer on the Brews.
1: Is my memory fading, Brian?
2: Well, yeah, probably.
3: Duh. Right? Let me. You know what, Bruff? I don't recall if it is or not.
1: Did I just ask you a question?
3: What was the question again?
1: Oh yeah, is my memory fading? See, I can't
3: Boy,
1: remember.
3: I got deja vu right then.
1: Did you? Yeah. All over again.
3: All over again.
1: I can't remember last year at, say, this time.
3: That's why I have Facebook memories.
1: Watching how light the sky is at like 3.
3: At this in the morning.
1: At 3:45 in the morning.
3: Yeah. It's starting, like, it's starting to creep.
1: Yeah.
3: Early. Because isn't June 21 like
1: June
3: the longest 21, day
1: first
3: of the
1: fish
3: year?
1: Day so of summer.
3: We're only a couple weeks away from that.
1: Mm-hmm.
3: This is why every morning I look at Facebook memories to see what was I doing?
1: Right.
3: A year ago. I sold my truck a year ago. It was Samurai went bye-bye.
1: Samurai gone by.
3: Yeah.
1: That is
3: I only heard from the guy once to ask me a couple of questions, right. So that's good.
1: I'm going to have to start listening to you more. Because you good advice. You said later.
3: Yeah.
1: And say, but you just don't know. Like, even take today.
3: Well, I know.
1: What's the forecast today? What's the high?
3: You didn't give me the weather. Where'd it go? Listen, the high is like 19. Something like that.
1: Yeah. So, I mean, Sunny. What is it? Is that sweater or is that T-shirt? You're in a T-shirt, I'm in a sweater. I don't have a T-shirt
3: in
1: my
3: T-shirt.
1: Sweater.
3: My truck said it was 9 on the way here.
1: 9.
3: But I have a hoodie in the truck just in case.
1: I know you're always prepared. I am not.
3: Layered.
1: I am not. Although I do have a Nuclear Vibes T-shirt in my drawer.
3: That's true.
1: I can whip that sucker out.
3: Yeah, with the taco lick thing.
1: Yep, the taco on it.
3: And the tongue.
1: I can do that.
3: Cherries.
1: But beautiful sunshine. My point is. That,
3: yes, what is your point?
1: My point is I don't have one.
3: One what? Oh, one point. Well, just wear a hat. No one will notice.
1: It's just, I guess I'm getting excited. This is the first weekend of June coming up this weekend.
3: We've had a nice little stretch here.
1: We
3: real
1: have.
3: Decent weather. I mean, it's not been hot.
1: No.
3: It's just been nice. Right?
1: It'll be cooking at the Rink and Lion's Head on Saturday night. That I will tell you. That is a good idea. Layer, right?
3: Layer.
1: Especially if you're a smoker. You want to probably go in and out, right?
3: Now, be careful what you get down to when it gets hot. It's a PG event. Yeah.
1: Well,
3: ish.
1: There's been nudity in Lion's Head before, bro.
3: No.
1: Not me, the instigator.
3: Are you talking dirty to me, bro?
1: Plus
3: out behind the driving shed.
1: Yeah. Take you back to the Zamboni room.

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0: Longy and Bruffer on the Brews.
1: Carolina losing to the Vegas Golden Knights last night, 5-4.
2: Oh, Carolina. They had the lead, too, hey?
1: Oh, yeah, 2-0.
2: Yeah.
1: In the first period.
2: Oh, Carolina.
1: I think we shouldn't be shocked anymore that Vegas is winning hockey games because it looks like they are who they are.
2: Well, they've done it all along the way.
1: Right.
2: Here.
1: Right.
2: They didn't get to the Stanley Cup Finals by accident.
1: They bring in Torts with, I don't know what, 10 games left in the season?
2: Crazy that guy.
1: And he really hasn't lost since. Just a couple of games since.
2: How does that guy turn a team around? I guess by yelling.
1: I don't know if it. I think that the Vegas Knights were just sort of building
2: and just hit their stride at the right time.
1: Yeah, hit their stride. And then Mitchie went nuts right in the first couple of rounds.
2: Bless that guy.
1: Bless Mitchie Marner.
2: I don't mind that guy.
1: 5-4 the final.
2: Yeah, after being down, that's crazy. Mm-hmm. That's I mean, you think it's going to go long?
1: Well, it's going to go seven games.
2: As it should.
1: Yeah, I mean,
2: you got the best two teams in the league. It's sometimes it rarely happens, but some teams just they're like, "Okay, I'm exhausted now." But you shouldn't.
1: Well, Carolina should not be exhausted now.
2: No, they ran.
1: That was the second game they lost the entire playoffs.
2: They have not played near as many games as they could have. That's for darn sure. So they're beatable. Right? Vegas, yeah.
1: But that's what happened to Montreal. Yeah. Last series, they lost that first game. What was it, 6-2?
2: Something like that. And then, that was it. Also, you might not believe this, but the Blue Jays are beatable this year, too.
1: Yeah, well, it was tight.
2: And they got beat again last night.
1: 4-3 or 5-4.
2: Atlanta Braves.

0: somewhere.
1: In baseball, it's kind of funny because the coach, they call him the manager, right?
0: Yeah.
1: But they do have a
0: manager.
1: They have a general manager that makes the deals. The coach does make the deals.
0: Baseball's a weird thing because how often does the coach ever dress like a player in any other sport? Right? Like the coach is out there in ball gear. He's in baseball pants.
1: You know,
0: stuff.
1: I never thought of that
0: but
1: before.
0: But in basketball, they're wearing suits. In football, they're on the sideline wearing bomber jackets. They're not wearing helmets. You know what I mean? But in baseball, the coach dresses like the player. And in Moneyball, when that actor was wearing, like sometimes these old coaches, they don't look so great in the ball tight ball pants.
1: But you are
0: stuff.
1: Right. I was just trying to think of what sport where you could, like soccer, the coach or the manager at the side, he could. You know, be in the shorts and the shirt.
0: Could, but he isn't.
1: But he's
0: usually
1: got
0: a jacket or a suit or something in the higher leagues, yeah.
1: And a $500 haircut, for the most part.
0: Well, that's because in the big leagues, they're rich in the soccer.
1: Oh, my goodness.
0: I guess they're not doing too bad in baseball.
1: Yeah, more money than
0: brains. From what I know.
1: By the way, what is this, Wednesday? I think the World Cup, FIFA World Cup, I think that starts tomorrow.
0: Oh. It's not far off, that is for sure.
1: Mexico? United States, Canada.
0: Yeah, that is.
1: Lots of
0: venues. They say that Cancun, because I was down there in the winter, they say that's going to be full of soccer players because a lot of people are staying there. A lot of the teams are staying in Mexico and maybe just zip into the States to play their games.
1: You think?
0: Especially the Iranian team.
1: You think the condom total was incredible at the Olympics? You probably ain't seen nothing yet. Huh? Viral young soccer players out there.
0: Hey, we know they have incredible stamina.
1: Yeah, exactly.
0: They can run all day.
1: But they do tend to lay down, though.
0: It's true.
1: Play dead.

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1: Just recently, Brian, you were a very proud dad, and we don't have to get into that, but I understand that. I've been a proud dad before. You've been a proud mom before, because Shani loved in the studio. This message is from one of my best friends in the world.
2: Aww.
1: How you doing, Kenny? How you doing, Hutch?
3: Now, just to clarify, you haven't been to much of the world, so he's probably from the Bruce Peninsula. Like, I mean, it's not like, let's not say, hey, Bruff, I know you got millions of friends all over the world.
1: I'm bigger than just the Bruce Peninsula, buddy.
3: All right, let's go. Debatable.
1: Best friend, one of my best friends in all of Ontario.
3: All right, let's go with that. Go. So listen, he could be from Huntsville or the Bruce Peninsula or Kincardine, perhaps.
2: He's got you pegged.
3: World traveler Mike Bruff here.
1: Hey, Hutch.
3: You really like this guy. Let's just say that.
1: Like him. I love him.
3: Love him. Love him to death. You would hug him, wouldn't you?
1: Oh my God! Hug him, give a kiss on both cheeks.
3: You're a hug.
1: All four, maybe.
2: I like
3: all four.
1: So Hutch is, Rhonda is his beautiful wife Rhonda. I've known her since she was that tall. She's an incredible woman, and their daughter Avery. It's graduation for Teachers Day today, so they are heading to Aurelia right now as we speak. And pretty proud dad is what he says! Exclamation mark, and for sure.
3: See, I wasn't
1: wrong. Proud of Avery too.
2: Yeah, Hutch.
3: I wasn't wrong. He's headed towards the Muskokas.
1: Yes.
3: I wasn't wrong.
1: My old stomping ground.
3: Right there. While we're at it, do you want to fix a birthday wish from yesterday?
1: Oh, my God.
3: So,
1: honest to goodness, I got thinking about that. I think I did the same thing to Kay last year.
3: No way.
1: Yeah.
3: Maybe it's him.
1: No, it's not. It's not Lance.
3: It's you. It's the way you read the emails, maybe.
1: So Lance and Kay, love them. Great couple. And it was Kay's birthday yesterday. And Lance sent me two or three emails, and I guess I got them all screwed up there, and I just assumed it was Lance's birthday.
3: Maybe it's like my
1: It was Kay's birthday yesterday.
3: And you wish Lance a lovely happy birthday.
1: But by the way, Lance's birthday, it's in April.
2: Oh my goodness.
3: Sorry, we missed it, Lance.
1: I did find that out. But they had a big shadoo for Kay last night at the Tobermory Legion.
2: Well, nice. Happy birthday to Kay.
1: Happy birthday yesterday.
3: And some people showed up thinking it was Lance's birthday.
1: Oh no, most people would know.
3: They
1: knew. Right?
2: Well, they're probably Tobermory's not that big.
3: They're
2: saying it.
3: They're going, like, oh, it was kind of maybe like one of your boss's emails that are too long, and you read the first line.
1: Exactly.
3: And go, okay, I got the gist.
1: No, Lance was short and curt with the way I like it, but
3: you just you mixed it up.
1: I apologize, Kay. Yes. And you're an incredible woman to put up with that goaltender all these years. No, I'm just kidding. Yeah. You're both a good guy.
3: Yeah, so, Hutchie,
1: if you're still listening, I know you are. Am I going to see you on Saturday night? At the big Bruce birthday party, Lion's Head Rink? I hope so.
3: Anybody in the area of Lion's Head or Ferndale and surrounding should be there.
1: Get your tickets. Yeah. Rock the Bruce Dots. $20 for Bruce Peninsula Hospitals Foundation. And we've got so much going on that night. It's just going to be incredible.
2: Yeah, it's going to be fun.
1: I can't wait for the band. Road Rash.
2: I'm upset. I wasn't here yesterday.
1: You missed the
2: band.
1: They
2: came in. I'm like, really?
1: You missed the band.
2: I know.
3: Well, you will not miss them Saturday night.
1: No, they'll be front. In Central.
2: They look awesome. I like their look.
3: Rock the Bruce.ca for tickets.
1: Get your tickets. Yes.

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1: Happy Bruce Day to us.
2: Yeah, the Bruce birthday party is going to be big.
1: Lion's Head Community Center big. Arena floor big.
2: Without the ice, of course.
1: The Bruce birthday party, Saturday, June 6th at the Lion's Head Community Center. 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
2: Good morning. It's 7 o'clock. I'm Matt Hermes. Saugeen Shores police say they arrested a man yesterday who was wanted in Toronto. Town police say officers located a man being sought by the Toronto Police Service Fugitive Squad. Police say he was currently on probation for several criminal offenses. The man was taken into custody and then transferred to Toronto Police. Wyarton Willie's homes will be getting some renovations. South Bruce Peninsula Council heard a report from staff yesterday explaining both town-owned houses for Willie are in need of repair. One is at the Ross Witcher Center and the other at the Coal Shed Building near Dockside Willie's. Paul Deacon is a South Bruce Peninsula councillor.
3: I think it's good to do this update to ensure that the current Willie that we have does have some top quality accommodation and definitely up to date and safe environment for the groundhog to survive in.
2: Meantime, the town continues its search for a new Wyarton Willie after the latest groundhog serving as Willie died earlier this year. Members of provincial parliament are now on summer break from the Ontario legislature. MPPs will get a 21-week break before returning to Queen's Park on October 27th. The province says the extra long break is meant to not interfere with this year's municipal and school board elections set for October 26th. And Airbus has tested its first aircraft that can fly for almost a full day. The A350 is capable of flying for 22 straight hours and features a fuel tank that allows the plane to cover over 18,000 kilometers in a single journey. That's a look at the news. Now on to sports.
4: I'm RJ Bridehead. Here's the morning sports brought to you by RE/MAX. Carolina jumped out to a 2-0 lead, but Vegas battled back, scoring the winner with under 4 minutes to go, taking Game 1 of the Stanley Cup Final 5-4. It was the first multi-goal comeback win by a road team to begin a Stanley Cup Final in league history. The Golden Knights have won Game 1 of every series and have strung together 7 straight wins. Game 2 of the Stanley Cup Final is tomorrow. Blue Jacket Zach Werenski won the Norris Trophy for top defenseman. The Blue Jays couldn't get it done against the Major's top team, losing 4-3 to Atlanta. They didn't lose any ground in the division, though, with the Tigers' win over the Rays and Cleveland beat the Yankees. Seattle's on an 8-game winning streak after defeating the Mets. Angels outfielder Joe Adell had a ball go off his head and over the wall for a home run and a loss against Colorado. If you remember the Jose Canseco head homer, it's similar to that. And Game 1 of the NBA Finals between the Spurs and Knicks is tonight. Now, here's your local sports.
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0: Bruce County weather.
2: Mainly sunny today with a high of 23, then a few clouds tonight and a low of 12. A mix of sun and cloud and 25 tomorrow. And Friday, some sun, some clouds, slight chance of some showers and a high of 28. Right now it is 9 in Saugeen Shores. I'm Matt Hermes. 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

0: if a fart joke was a morning show? Well, let's just say the wind is in their sails every day. Longy and Bruffer on the Bruce.
1: Last hour, Bruff, you were doing some birthday shout-outs.
2: I was not. Well, I guess I sort of. I was making amends for a false birthday show the day before. Fixing up my mistakes, buddy.
1: Well, Patrick sent in on our Elgin Jeweler text line. Hey, can I? Speaking of birthday wishes, can I make one? I said, sure, go ahead. And Patrick would like to make a birthday shout out to his son Jack. He said he's growing. Jack's growing up way too fast.
2: They do that.
1: And he goes, it's from Dad. And then that automatically entered Patrick in our dad contest because he used the keyword dad.
2: That's one way to do it.
1: So in a minute, you're going to want to enter this song name, Patrick, just to officially qualify. But yeah, you need the keyword dad, and it triggered up that he was putting a birthday wish. It goes, oh, right. Suddenly you're entered in the contest.
2: Right. And it's brought to you by Kristen's Pharmacy, Soggy and Shores. And Kristen has a lovely little Father's Day present. We'll give that away on the Friday before Father's Day. So that's June 19th?
3: Yes,
2: yeah, because the Sunday is the 21st, Shani?
3: Yes, it is.
2: There we go. Thank you, Captain Calendar.
1: So what we do is every morning we play the dad pump-up song of the day.
2: Up and at him.
1: We got to get dad up and at him. I don't know if his name's Adam or who this Adam character is. But
2: doesn't matter.
1: That's your terrible dad joke of the day. So
2: it's National Egg Day, so it's a bad yolk.
1: Bad yolk, that's right.
3: Yeah, I didn't hear my favorite egg on that. What's your favorite egg? I love poached eggs.
2: Oh, me too.
3: Poached eggs are my jam.
2: Big fan of poached eggs.
1: How do you poach them? Do you use a poacher or do you go right into the water?
2: I bought a poacher.
3: I can do both, but I bought a poacher. I looked for a long time because I remember being little and my mom had a big one, like 12 cups in it. And then I didn't see one for years. And then I was thrifting and I found one.
1: Oh, yeah. They're always at the thrift store.
3: Yeah. I love poached eggs.
2: Oh, I love
1: now,
2: poached eggs.
1: Now, why is it that they're healthier than frying them?
3: Because you can fry eggs, it'll be easy.
1: Because you're not frying them in oil or butter or whatever.
3: Well, they're just kind of boiling.
2: Or is an egg just an egg, man?
1: And
3: an egg's just an egg.
1: You don't break the yolk by trying to flip them.
3: No, not at all. That's the nice part. Yeah.
2: I mean, good luck with me with the over easy.
1: It's about the flipper. It's about the spatula. Very important thing to me to spatulas. It has to be just the right consistency of bendability and thinness.
2: Well, that's not weird. Your pants are weird.
3: That's not weird.
1: I have a very serious affection for my spatula.
3: Okay.
1: And the favorite one I had broke not long ago.
2: Well, why don't you and your spatula get a room?
1: All right. Why don't we play the Dad Up and Adam song of the day?
2: So, what you do is the keyword.
1: Yeah.
2: Elgin Jewelers text line 519-389-9790. Keyword dad followed by the name of this song.
1: Pump you up.

0: position. Thumbs in. Long Ian Bruffer on the Bruce.
1: Hey. Up and at him, Dad. Come on.
2: Got to go to work today. You can't get pumped to Mr. Brightside. You better have your blood pressure checked.
1: See, songs like that make me want to run right through a brick wall.
2: Yeah.
1: I get on the other side of that brick wall and I go, oh, yeah.
2: All right, Mr. Kool-Aid.
1: Kool-Aid man.
2: Remember Fresh Prince of Bel-Air when Uncle Phil was wearing a bright orange outfit?
3: Yes.
2: Will goes, so and hey, Kool-Aid man. Because he looks like he could run through a brick wall.
3: Oh,
2: he
3: was definitely.
2: He was about the shape of the Kool-Aid.
1: Yeah, Michael Phil's dead, eh?
2: Is he really?
1: Yeah, he passed.
3: Oh, jeez.
2: That's awful.
3: That's too bad.
1: He passed. So that is the Dad's Up and Adam song of the day?
2: Yes, it is. Oh, and somebody just asked, can I enter this multiple times? I say, you can enter it every day.
1: Yeah, every
2: Only
1: day.
2: Only once a day.
1: Yeah, once a
2: so
1: day.
2: So every once a pump-up tune.
1: Once a day plus iron. Get your vitamins in you. This is brought to you by Kristen's Pharmacy, Saugeen Shores. Kristen has a lovely Father's Day gift that we'll give to the winner of this contest, a random draw. We'll do that on the morning show, June 19.
3: Yeah.
1: Because Father's Day is June 21.
2: June 21. I get a day.
1: So, we do this every weekday morning. When you hear that song, text the keyword DAD, 519-389-9790, and good luck to ya.
3: Yeah.
1: Daddy-o.

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6: Andre Legault from Terre, Ontario. I am the Bruce.

0: You probably missed Longy and Bruffer's good bit if there was one, but thanks for sticking around. Longy and Bruffer on the Bruce.
1: There was a pile of entrances just flew in on our Up and Adam song today.
2: Bunch of them, yeah.
1: Because that is an Up and Adam song, Mr. I don't want to give it away. Coming out of my head.
3: I think most people know what
1: they're doing. Yeah, I think if you don't, get yourself checked.
3: I mean, if you've been to a bar, a wedding dance.
2: Even the grocery store.
3: Within the last, 15 years? You know the song.
1: That's right. I want to send a shout out. One of the guys entered. We didn't have his name, and he told me he's Matt. And Matt's from Sauble Beach, but he's tuned in from Rivière-du-Loup, Quebec today, working on the road. We have probably the best. You know where we are biggest, bro? We're biggest with road work construction workers and in Point Clark.
3: Yeah, huge in Point Clark.
1: We are number one in Point Clark and number one in road construction crews. They have got us cranked
3: on the
1: road.
3: Our stock is rising in Quebec, too.
1: Yes.
2: Yeah, oh, yeah.
3: We did a remote at Sobeys a couple of weeks ago, Brian and I, Shani, and a gentleman came up to us and said, working in the area, tune you guys in, love this radio station. This is a supreme rock station. He said, from Montreal. And he said, I took this station back to Montreal and told all my friends. And he said, we have some solid rock stations in Quebec. Hey, you guys are right up there. And my buddies and I, we tune in all the time.
2: I think that's so awesome.
3: It's a fantastic month.
2: So
1: nice.
2: Great.
1: It's going to be good.
3: Time for the Morning Funny now, brought to you by Uniglass in Port Elgin and Kincardine for all your repair and installation of automotive glass. We took a survey, and survey says Bill Burr this morning.
2: Yes.
1: Yep.
4: It's awful. I'm at that age where everybody I know is getting married. But let me ask you a question. Why do people keep getting married? I mean, isn't anybody looking at the stats? What's it like? 3 out of 4 marriages go right down the drain now? People, if you were going skydiving and they told you 3 out of 4 parachutes weren't going to open, you'd be like, yo, forget it. I'm not going. I don't like those odds. I got a 75% chance of splatting on the ground. I'm not doing it. But there's something about getting married. People just have to do it, right? They're just like, is this the line to lose half my stuff? Awesome! This is gonna be great! I don't get it. It's like this herd mentality. How many buffalo can you watch go over the cliff and you're still like, well, maybe I can fly?

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1: Clean up on aisle 3 and 6 and then over to the baker section.
0: Longy and proper.
1: Just kind of everywhere.
0: On the Bruise.
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2: Hey.
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2: All right, I will.
3: It is 10 degrees in beautiful Chepstow.
2: Downtown Chepstow.
3: Right now. Yes, 10 degrees. It's a beautiful sunny day today. Maybe a little sunny cloud moving in.
2: Now, that's your neck of the woods, Shannon. Can I ask, is that where the King Eddie is?
4: No.
2: Chepstow?
4: No.
2: They had a pub in Chepstow. I'm sure I've been there. Like way back in the day.
4: I think they used to.
2: Yeah.
4: There's a bed and breakfast there now. I know that for sure.
2: It's been a long time since I've been to downtown Chepstow.
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0: 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Longy and Bruffer on the Bruce.
1: Listerine.
2: Yes,
1: Listerine. It's for your mouth.
3: Is it?
1: Yeah, it is. Now, do you like the taste of Listerine? Round table here.
3: Indifferent.
2: Is that the one with the sword on it? Right? The package has a sword?
1: That's the first time you said sword, not sword.
2: I know, but I like to say sword. By the way, can I just mention the King Edward, the King Eddie, wasn't Chepstow. Yeah. I did find that. I did some deep diving on the sir.
1: So
2: I know my buddies.
1: What happened to the King Eddie?
2: It turned into the Chepstow Inn. It was, hold on, I'll give you the exact thing. It was built in 1869, has been lovingly restored to become a boutique hotel called the Chepstow Inn.
1: Man.
2: So it's like a B&B or an inn there with its own private washrooms, per screen, flat screen.
1: That sounds perfect for newlyweds.
2: Beverage maker,
3: yeah,
2: new
3: it does,
2: internet.
3: Actually, yeah.
2: It was good for the underage boys driving around back in the day when you're out in the country roads and you hit the King Eddie at the Chepstow.
1: Gotcha.
2: All right, sorry to...
1: Listerine.
2: Listerine. That cool? I'm going to look it up.
1: What? Look what up.
2: Because I feel like Listerine, it was a bottle with a sword on the front.
1: Do you have to Google everything we talk about?
3: Yes.
1: Apparently. Anyhow, they've come out with a range of intensities.
3: Oh.
1: Intensity and 10 cities.
2: No, it's not the one with the sword.
1: Extra mild. New and ultra gentle. A softer swish. Mild, smooth and balanced for an easy everyday clean. Okay. Or intense, bold and powerful for that classic Listerine experience.
2: What's that? Hey. We have a rock song called... Listerine.
3: That's glycerine.
2: Oh, that's pretty close.
1: How to derail a bit 101 with Brian
2: Listerine. Oh, I think I added some important detail to that.
1: Just a devil's advocate with every sentence.
2: Yeah, wait. I'm jumping in again. Glycerine. All right, the mouthwash.
1: Well, I mean, there's a
3: lot of different intensities.
1: Yeah, so that's the three that are out now, but they're going to roll out even spicier options in the future.
3: Spicier?
1: Which is good for you, because I'm a spice girl, eh?
3: Are you?
1: Oh, yeah.
3: Yeah?
1: Big
3: time.
2: All you're right. A what?
1: Spice are you going to Google that now?
2: No, but I have a Longy and Bruffer production in a minute
1: baby.
2: If I can find it. I made a Listerine Longy and Bruffer production in a morning here this morning. I didn't even tell you about.
3: Oh.
2: I think they're going to be different Scoville units. You know what I mean?
1: All right. Do you want your intro?
2: Give us the intro and I'll give you our... Wait a minute. What happened? Yeah, hold on. I got to go back.
1: Oh, my God.
3: He broke it.
2: Hey, what do you call it? I don't even have it on, so we're okay. There you go.
0: Directly from the loins of Longy and Bruffer. This is a Longy and Bruffer production.
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2: Good morning. It's 8 o'clock. I'm Matt Hermes. Saugeen Shores police say they arrested a man yesterday who was wanted in Toronto. Town police say officers located a man being sought by the Toronto Police Service Fugitive Squad. Police say he was currently on probation for several criminal offenses. The man was taken into custody and then transferred to Toronto Police. Wyarton Willie's homes will be getting some renovations. South Bruce Peninsula Council heard a report from staff yesterday explaining both town-owned houses for Willie are in need of repair. One is at the Ross Witcher Center and the other at the Coal Shed Building near Dockside Willie's. Paul Deacon is a South Bruce Peninsula councillor.
3: I think it's good to do this update to ensure that the current Willie that we have does have some top quality accommodation and definitely up-to-date and safe environment for the groundhog to survive in.
2: Meantime, the town continues its search for a new Wyarton Willie after the latest groundhog serving as Willie died earlier this year. Members of provincial parliament are now on summer break from the Ontario legislature. MPPs will get a 21-week break before returning to Queen's Park on October 27th. The province says the extra long break is meant to not interfere with this year's municipal and school board elections set for October 26th. And Airbus has tested its first aircraft that can fly for almost a full day. The A350 is capable of flying for 22 straight hours and features a fuel tank that allows the plane to cover over 18,000 kilometers in a single journey. That's a look at the news. Now on to sports.
4: I'm RJ Brighthead. Here's the morning sports brought to you by RE/MAX. Carolina jumped out to a 2-0 lead, but Vegas battled back, scoring the winner with under 4 minutes to go, taking Game 1 of the Stanley Cup Final 5-4. It was the first multi-goal comeback win by a road team to begin a Stanley Cup Final in league history. The Golden Knights have won Game 1 of every series and have strung together 7 straight wins. Game 2 of the Stanley Cup Final is tomorrow. Blue Jacket Zach Werenski won the Norris Trophy for top defenseman. The Blue Jays couldn't get it done against the Major's top team, losing 4-3 to Atlanta. They didn't lose any ground in the division, though, with the Tigers' win over the Rays and Cleveland beat the Yankees. Seattle's on an 8-game winning streak after defeating the Mets. Angels outfielder Joe Adell had a ball go off his head and over the wall for a home run and a loss against Colorado. If you remember the Jose Canseco head homer, it's similar to that. And Game 1 of the NBA Finals between the Spurs and Knicks is tonight. Now, here's your local sports.
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0: Bruce County weather.
2: Mainly sunny today with a high of 23, then a few clouds tonight and a low of 12. A mix of sun and cloud and 25 tomorrow. And Friday, some sun, some clouds, slight chance of some showers and a high of 28. Right now it is 9 in Saugeen Shores. I'm Matt Hermes. 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
1: Do they prefer beer? 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In the Longy and Shorty of it all. 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
2: All right, good morning, Dan Castle. How you doing, Dan?
3: I'm well, thanks, Longy. How are you?
2: Doing terrific. Well, I'm the Bruffer half of this, but Longmire's sitting across my feet. He'll probably Google throughout
4: this
2: interview.
4: It.
2: Yeah,
4: he'll
2: Google it. So, Dan, you must be pumped. June 20, right? The Lion's Tail, the ride?
3: It seems every year it comes up faster.
2: Yeah, it does. So what are the plans? Actually, explain exactly what the Lion's Tail is.
3: You choked me up. Okay, so the Lion's Tail is a charity ride that we started back in 2018. So every year I take a bunch of my close friends out for a little ride around the Bruce Peninsula to enjoy the beautiful scenery and collect up some money to help feed the children.
4: When you say your close friends, you're talking about, several dozen and over 100 motorcycles, right?
3: You got it. It's always a good time. We've always been very fortunate to have a great turnout.
2: And you do it for charity as well.
3: Yes, sir. Yes, I like to pay it forward. I think some of the other charities have lots of money. They don't need any more from us. So I like to try to help feed the children that are our future.
2: Yeah, school breakfast clubs.
3: For the breakfast clubs, yes.
4: Well, that's ironic. Today's National Egg Day. I don't think it eggs at the breakfast club, but it's good breakfast food. And it's important for kids to get some nutrition before they start their learning day, because you can't learn without...
3: No, not an empty gas tank. You're not going far.
4: that's a great analogy.
2: Hey, speaking of gas tanks, what's your ride, Dan?
3: I have an 08 Harley Electric Glide Police Special.
4: Ooh. A police special.
3: It's pretty cool, yes.
4: Still doesn't have the lights and siren, though.
3: No, they took the lights away from me. No.
2: That's what follows Dan.
4: Yeah.
3: Right.
2: Now, the route itself.
3: The route itself, every year I try to change it up a little bit so, the good people that have come with me right from the very start don't get bored of the same road every time, right?
4: Well, so, I can't imagine up there such beautiful routes, right?
3: Well, absolutely. It doesn't matter really which way you go. You're going to see some pretty scenery and just awesome views. You guys know the peninsula, so you know what to expect. Where quite a few that show up do not, and they're surprised. Because of course we all know Highway 6, right? Yeah. I try to stay off 6 as much as I can, obviously, to make way for the ferry traffic and just the tourist population. But there's so much more to see on the Bruce that these people just don't realize.
2: Now, you do stop throughout the ride as well, don't you? See some sights?
3: Yes, we start off this year at our good friends Rachel's in Lion's Head.
4: Oh,
3: is where
4: spot.
3: We're starting.
4: There's a good spot. Good. Been there.
3: Right? Yeah. Oh, yeah, for sure. Matter of fact, I'm going there for breakfast soon.
4: Nice.
3: So we start off there this year, and we're going to wind out and around down around by Wyerton, over around Highway 1, and then across back over to Sauble to finish up our ride at Beachburger in Sauble.
4: Oh, very nice. Yes.
3: It's one of the prettier ways to go to Sauble from Lion's Head.
2: So are you still taking registrations, Dan?
3: Yes. We encourage pre-registering. Makes it a little quicker on the day of. But of course, we'll be able to handle you at the day as well, because we've got some volunteers from the Royal Bank showing up this year to help us along with that process.
2: Oh, very. And is that at Rachel's?
3: And that will be at Rachel's, yes. We'll start registration at 9 a.m., and then 11 a.m. sharp, kickstands up, and away we go.
4: They got a good cup of coffee for you at Rachel's, too.
2: Oh, yeah,
4: I've had a few of those.
3: Right?
4: Yeah.
3: Oh, yeah. Yeah. The crew knows how to take good care of you at Rachel's, absolutely. Yeah,
2: that's for sure. So how much money have you raised over the course of the lifetime of this?
3: I don't know the exact figure, but I know it's over $8,000.
2: Right. Very nice. And you're going to add to that total this year.
3: Well, I'm hoping to top 10, by the end of this one, right? So, it's been a pet charity of mine for years. I've belonged to other riding clubs, and usually was involved in the charity portion of the riding clubs, and it's always been my go-to. Feed the kitties, get them learning, and and get a solid future coming right up for us old folks.
2: Yeah, and have a nice ride with some buddies.
3: Absolutely. That's, I mean, when it comes right down to it, right?
4: That's what I mean, the real pleasure behind it. Nice day for a bike ride.
2: You've got a really nice website, Dan, thelionstail.ca, and that'll explain everything about the Lion's Tail, registration, money raised. Your sponsor list is on there as well.
3: Right,
2: and that's always important, too.
3: Well, you know, we like to support the people that support our sport is what comes down to. I mean, if these good people are nice enough to help us keep this rolling, the least we can do is support them.
4: And for riders who haven't done this before, check out the website, thelionstail.ca. Specifically, click on the scenic stops and highlights.
2: Yeah, I'm on that right now.
4: Suddenly, you will want to sign up for this ride, because when you see some of the pictures and some of the places that these rides can encompass and stop along the way, it's just gorgeous. Beautiful area of the world we live in. You can't beat the Bruce.
3: We're lucky. We're very fortunate, yes.
2: Yep, blessed for sure, Dan. Listen, we appreciate your time. Best of luck with the Lion's Tail ride this year. And it's June 20, so that's June 21 is the first day of summer.
4: Yep.
2: So what a great way to break in the summer of 2026.
3: You bet.
4: Two weeks from this Saturday.
3: It's always a good time. It must be because you check out our Facebook. We've got a lot of followers, and we must be doing something right.
4: Oh, I think a ride up the peninsula is a great way to kick off the summer.
2: Get your motors running. Dan, thank you so much for your time. And we'll talk to you next year about the same time.
3: I hope so. Thanks, guys.
2: Oh, you'll still be at it, Dan. There's no doubt.
3: Oh, for sure. For who else would have us, right?
4: Yeah, there you go. Thanks so much. You have a great ride.
3: All right, man. Be well.
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1: All right, from phone call to in studio, Dave from the Bass Center here. 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
2: Yeah, you slugged some furniture in there before.
1: I did. 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
3: 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And we want to send out an open invitation. If that's you and you're in the area, come on by. We're going to have snacks, food, giveaways. You'll have a chance to meet the team and see how we're here to help your business.
1: How many soaker tubs you got in there?
3: We've got five on the floor.
1: It is a soaker tub headquarters, according to the photos.
2: See, now you'll hear
1: Do we bring a suit or no?
2: Yeah, you'll hear some people say, you know, the kitchen's the most important room in the house. And yeah, very important, but that bathroom.
3: Oh, yeah, it makes a huge difference.
2: Yeah.
1: Those are the rooms that impress your friends.
2: Yeah, for sure.
1: Right?
2: To
1: keep
2: for
1: up
2: sure.
1: with the Joneses.
3: Well, and you use it every day, right?
1: So
3: multiple times.
1: Make it worthwhile.
2: If you don't, call the doctor.
3: That's right.
1: So part of the building in for the Bass Center is, like you say, you work with contractors and designers, and you have planners as well.
3: Yeah, absolutely. So we've got some in-house. We do some design work. We help with the fixture selection to make sure that you're getting something that works for you and your space.
1: Can you tell me about the smart toilet you just mentioned? Smart toilet.
3: Yeah, I just got one myself, actually.
1: Come on.
3: So, you've got heated seats. Oh. Yeah, it does the cleaning for you.
1: What?
3: Yeah, automatic open and close, air dry. Oh, yeah.
1: Air dry what?
3: Well, so
1: what's
3: after,
1: air dry?
3: After it washes you, yeah, so you don't have to, it air dries you.
2: You, don't
3: you wouldn't believe it. It's honestly, it's hard to explain the experience until you try one.
1: So
2: I don't think I'd ever leave the bathroom.
1: Yeah, like toilets haven't changed in a few generations. You know, they've been all the same since we moved inside. So this is revolutionary.
3: Oh yeah, and it's worth the upgrade for sure.
1: All right. Well, this is new to me. What, 2 to 4 today?
3: Well,
2: two to four today.
3: Yeah,
2: 2 to 4 today.
1: And there's snacks. Now these toilets are not necessarily hooked up, so don't
3: not pull, in the showroom.
1: No, don't pull that. sort of thing while you're in there.
2: Yeah. Now, you might be able to sit on one, right?
3: Yes, absolutely.
1: You feel the warmth.
3: Yeah.
1: I suppose, in there. So that is awesome. And so that's happening this afternoon. Invite everybody who wants to see it. Tell us a bit about the experience in the store. I mean, it must be a great location, being such a cumulative pull of household stuff, right?
3: Oh, yeah. Yeah, I mean, the store altogether is amazing. There's other businesses there. Most people will know there's the Cook's Cupboard, Hoofin' It Butcher, Milkmaid Cheese Shop as well, and now us. So it's quite an experience. And if you do come to our showroom, you can expect some personal service and care, someone to walk you through, help you with the decisions. You don't need yourself to know a lot about toilets and faucets, but we do, and we can help find out what's right for you. That's why we're here.
1: And I get that stuff that you're not going to have to fix the ball bearing in there or the leaky faucet, probably.
3: That's right.
1: It's high quality stuff, right?
3: Exactly. You got it.
2: There's been some vast improvements for sure when it comes to that sort of thing.
1: All, and totally smart toilets. Right. I'm all in.
2: Yeah, what a range of products you've got at the store, too. Just looking through some of this stuff. Some terrific Father's Day gift ideas, too.
3: Yeah, absolutely.
1: Store is full of it. Anything you want to add then, Dave? 2 to 4 today, come out and check out the Bass Center.
3: Yeah, that's it. 2 to 4 today, and if not today, come by. I say we're open throughout the week, 10 till 5:30, and on Saturdays from 10 till 5. So if it can't be today, come on, check it out. We aren't just here for the local contractors, but if you're looking to get a renovation done in your own home, come and see us. We'd love to help you.
2: And sometimes it does take somebody else to sort of maybe not make that decision, but lead you around the right path, right down the right path, because there's just, you're getting, I know people are Googling stuff, right, and say, oh, that would look good and that would look good, and try to piece it together, but you're the guy to talk
1: experts to. Make a difference.
3: Absolutely. You'll be surprised at what you don't know until you talk to somebody who knows what you don't.
1: I need to know about the warranties on these smart toilets, because I could damage one.
2: We've gone through one here already.
3: Oh, no.
1: It's not started.
3: I don't want to hear
1: thanks,
3: about it.
1: Thanks so much, Dave.
2: I'm not sure if we want to put this
1: I said thanks so much,
2: all right,
1: Dave.
2: I'm just not sure if we want to put put it here, right? Because he might miss the next break.
1: That's right. I'll be enjoying it so much.
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1: 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A little secret on Facebook, and you might have saw it too. I like their Facebook page.
2: I do too.
1: That gets you into the deals, but I saw a trailer load of cardboard products, and they don't know what's coming. They said, stand by. And that's the thing with Coastal Home Market. You got to get in there and check it out on the regular, because there's new stuff arriving and being unboxed and assembled. Like, by every minute of every day.
2: Yeah, wow. Which is an experience in itself.
1: Yes. Right. It's no wonder she does that, because she just, it must be like Christmas every day.
2: It must be. Oh.
1: Just unwrapping stuff. What do you got?
2: So we were just talking about smart toilets.
1: Yes, we were.
2: A couple of moments ago.
3: Into it.
2: You ever squatted on a Thunderbox? Yep.
1: I don't think I have.
2: No?
1: It depends what a Thunderbox is.
3: Well, there's a hole in the ground, okay. And then it's a box that's built over top of that hole.
1: It's got a cutout hole
3: in the top that you sit on.
2: And it's just for pee-pee, poo-poo, and toilet paper.
3: Yeah. Nothing else. No garbage.
2: No garbage in there.
3: That one bothers me. Don't put garbage in there. It's not a garbage.
2: The reason I just brought it up is we're talking about that, and I just saw on Facebook here, Algonquin Provincial Park, and... So they're asking, do you have a favorite Thunderbox memory in the park?
1: Not having to use it.
3: I've had friends.
2: Do you have a favorite Thunderbox?
3: I do, actually. The one was placed in a certain area that you could actually, because it's kind of on an island. So I was sitting there and I got to watch the water and the geese and everything.
2: What an experience.
1: Nice to have a good view.
3: Nice and relaxing.
1: On a Thunderbox.
3: Yeah. Yeah.
2: So you took your time.
3: I did.
1: All right.
2: It smelled the flowers.
3: Yeah, well, I don't know about flowers.
1: It wasn't flowery smell. All right. We got a 79-year-old judge in Florida. He's a judge.
2: He
1: should know better. He cut his wife of 14 years with a butter knife at their home during an argument. She's okay, thankfully.
3: What?
1: That's not good judgment for a judge, in my humble opinion. He's facing felony charges, aggravated battery, a deadly weapon on a person over 65. He's a 79-year-old judge from Florida. Did I mention that?
3: A butter knife?
2: Did somebody burn his toast?
1: There's no word on what started the domestic. Yeah.
3: That's a sharp butter knife.
1: Maybe it was serrated.
2: I have used a butter knife back in my meat-eating days on a steak before.
1: Well, that's right.
3: That's probably fair.
2: Speaking of which, I'll preface this by saying I am a vegetarian. Yeah. There's a number of reasons, but I'm not the, I quit smoking now, I'm going
3: to
2: go out and stand
3: you
2: on a soapbox. I'm not that guy.
1: You don't tell everybody if you like the meat, eat the meat.
2: Yes. Eat the meat. But ancient Roman gladiators, they were vegetarians.
1: That's what I hear.
2: Yeah. Barley, beans, dried fruit.
1: That's it.
3: Fiber, protein.
1: You think they would eat those?
3: Makes sense.
1: They were often the meal for the tigers.
2: Well, they wouldn't be fattened up then.
1: No wonder the tigers liked them.
3: That's true. They liked them right there.
2: Maybe the tigers are on a diet.
1: I got a couple of AI stories here. Number one, Microsoft suggests that using AI is more expensive than hiring people. That's what I said. I mean, with what we get paid, we know that we're cheaper than AI. And another tech insider, he says we're going to have to buy a second computer just for our AI agent.
3: Wow.
1: So you got that laptop already that with the blue screen of death every once in a while. Now you need a new one.
2: Two laptops.
1: A separate one for your AI agent, whatever the heck that is.
2: This whole AI thing is not good for the environment. You see these data centers sucking up all the water. All the water.
1: Is that the cooling?
2: Yeah. And some politicians, bring it on. We need that for our economy. No.
3: No, we don't.
2: Big picture, folks. Big picture.
3: We really don't.
1: We need water.
3: Yeah.
2: We need the water.
1: Thank God we got it.
3: We literally need water to live.
2: Yeah, well, that's true. And we're mostly made of water, too.
3: That's right.
2: And chemicals. Say it's early.
1: It's early.
2: It's early in the morning.
3: Yeah.
1: It's early.
2: You're trying to sleep, for crying out loud. Would you rather there be a crazed man with a bazooka walking down your street or a gardener with a roaring leaf blower?
3: I think the crazed man and the bazooka would be more entertaining.
1: Well, that's kind of what happened.
2: You kind of know what happened.
3: No. So the cops, somebody thought.
2: What is that state? Boston's in it.
1: You know the one. Mass.
2: All right, Massachusetts.
1: How can you say that so seamlessly?
2: Well, I mean, I don't know. I'm a professional. Reported a man in camouflage clothing carrying a bazooka. That sounds alarming.
3: Okay.
2: So cops respond. They track the guy down. It wasn't a one-man militia.
1: How'd they find him?
2: It wasn't a one-man militia wanting to blow stuff up. He was a one-man landscaping service wanting to blow stuff around. Yep, the bazooka was a leaf blower.
1: Nice.
3: Oh my goodness, very smart. Really?
1: And you can bet that guy had camo, but also Hi-Viz X on him.
2: So it's like, what is it?
1: You want to be seen or not seen? I can't tell.
2: That'd be more a weapon of mass destruction.
1: There it is. And that's Odds and Sods.

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1: Happy birthday to us.
0: Yeah, the Bruce birthday party is going to be big.
1: Lion's Head Community Center big. 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
0: Without the ice, of course.
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2: Deep cuts, guilty pleasures, and the kind of classic rock that makes you go,
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3: Good morning. It's 9 o'clock. I'm Matt Hermes. Saugeen Shores police say they arrested a man yesterday who was wanted in Toronto. Town police say officers located a man being sought by the Toronto Police Service Fugitive Squad. Police say he was currently on probation for several criminal offenses. The man was taken into custody and then transferred to Toronto police. Wyarton Willie's homes will be getting some renovations. South Bruce Peninsula Council heard a report from staff yesterday explaining both town-owned houses for Willie are in need of repair. One is at the Ross Witcher Center and the other at the Coal Shed building near Dockside Willie's. Paul Deacon is a South Bruce Peninsula councillor.
4: I think it's good to do this update to ensure that the current Willie that we have does have some top quality accommodation and definitely up to date and safe environment for the groundhog to survive in.
3: Meantime, the town continues its search for a new Wyarton Willie after the latest groundhog serving as Willie died earlier this year. Members of provincial parliament are now on summer break from the Ontario legislature. MPPs will get a 21-week break before returning to Queen's Park on October 27th. The province says the extra long break is meant to not interfere with this year's municipal and school board elections set for October 26th. And Airbus has tested its first aircraft that can fly for almost a full day. The A350 is capable of flying for 22 straight hours and features a fuel tank that allows the plane to cover over 18,000 kilometers in a single journey. That's a look at the news. Now on to sports.
5: I'm RJ Brighthead. Here's the morning sports brought to you by RE/MAX. Carolina jumped out to a 2-0 lead, but Vegas battled back, scoring the winner with under 4 minutes to go, taking Game 1 of the Stanley Cup Final 5-4. It was the first multi-goal comeback win by a road team to begin a Stanley Cup Final in league history. The Golden Knights have won Game 1 of every series and have strung together 7 straight wins. Game 2 of the Stanley Cup Final is tomorrow. Blue Jacket Zach Werenski won the Norris Trophy for top defenseman. The Blue Jays couldn't get it done against the Major's top team, losing 4-3 to Atlanta. They didn't lose any ground in the division, though, with the Tigers' win over the Rays and Cleveland beat the Yankees. Seattle's on an 8-game winning streak after defeating the Mets. Angels outfielder Joe Adell had a ball go off his head and over the wall for a home run and a loss against Colorado. If you remember the Jose Canseco head homer, it's similar to that. And Game 1 of the NBA Finals between the Spurs and Knicks is tonight. Now, here's your local sports.
3: The OHL trade window opened and the Owen Sound Attack finalized a couple of moves, sending goaltender Trenton Bennett to the Flint Firebirds for draft picks and then acquiring goalie Ryerson Leanders from Brantford Bulldogs for the rights to defenseman Jet Khawaja and picks. 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
1: Bruce County weather.
3: Mainly sunny today with a high of 23, then a few clouds tonight and a low of 12. A mix of sun and cloud and 25 tomorrow. And Friday, some sun, some clouds, slight chance of some showers and a high of 28. I'm Matt Hermes. 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
2: Motorcycles to smart toilets, we did it all
3: today.
2: Yeah,
3: we had it all in the morning show today.
4: Well, summer has arrived because I see the market is up and going this morning.
3: Yeah, that's true.
4: Cruisers Cruise Night will kick off tomorrow. I understand Middleton Guy will be in.
3: Yeah, he'll be in tomorrow. And we're not even to June 21 yet.
2: So it's even the first day of summer.
4: I mean, the unofficial start of summer, we all know, is May 24.
2: A while back. Yeah. Speaking of smart toilets, California has a smart freeway now. It's an AI-fueled freeway.
4: That was a stretch of a connection, but okay.
3: Well, this has been the morning show.
2: Some people will say California is a toilet of the U.S. Some people will say that.
4: I don't know.
2: Certain areas.
4: Maybe used to, but yeah. I don't know
3: if
4: anymore.
3: You might want to go east for that now.
2: Yeah, I would like to see California, but someday in my dreams. But
4: it's cooler than you would think.
2: Like they, it's not Florida, is it?
4: Like, no, the wind off the Pacific is. Oh, yeah. And that's the way the wind always goes. So
2: yeah, exactly, yeah. Yes, and but they basically, you know, they've always talked about California jams on the highway and all. It's been a terrible spot for. But this is basically it controls and changes the speed limits. It allows a certain number of cars on ramps before it says nope, no more cars coming on the ramps.
4: Really?
2: And stuff
3: so
2: like
3: you can
2: that.
3: Sort of control it.
2: So
3: the flow.
2: It helps control the flow. It says it saves gasoline for the vehicles, but also saves
4: seeing motorists like I need to get off of this off ramp and you're not letting me go.
2: Yeah,
4: me.
2: Well, you can get off. It's like Hotel California. No, it's the opposite of Hotel California.
3: You can't, but you can never leave.
2: You can leave, but you can't never come on all the time when you want to. It's
3: speaking of California, health officials are warning residents not to pick or eat wild mushrooms.
2: Duh.
3: They've had a surge in poisonings and deaths. I have never in my life taken a walk in the trail and said, you know what, I think I'll eat that.
4: No, you're right.
2: Now, if it was somebody's garbage left behind, maybe.
4: No.
2: Full can of beer, not open. I mean...
4: Me, I'd take a picture because some mushrooms are... they're very pretty.
3: Yes.
4: But
2: Some are very poisonous, too.
4: But I guess
2: clearly.
4: Somebody, the first time...
2: Hey,
4: let's try this. Oh, this one's worked.
2: You got to think whoever decided they should lick a toad... And then also, whoever decided, hey, that's in Canada, that stuff coming out of that tree, let's put it on our breakfast.
4: Yes.
2: Like, I mean, it is pretty random what we eat.
3: People will find a way to get high.
2: What we put in our mouths, they're pretty random.
4: Very true. Da-da-bam.
2: All right, what's happening with the, today's what, Thursday?
4: Wednesday.
2: Cool. Wednesday. Oh, I'm Wednesday. Rushing us away here.
4: I know. I'm a little off.
2: Trying to get to the party this weekend.
3: Saturday night.
4: Speaking of which, you can win a 4-pack of tickets.
2: All right.
4: With the School of Rock. Today, talking about the groups with the most top 10 albums.
2: Look at the Bruff is going to work there. Look at the eyeballs.
4: He's thinking.
2: Drifted back.
3: Well, I mean...
4: And you got to think, these are groups that have been around for a while.
3: Yeah, it's not going to be a long list.
2: Put out a lot of albums, too, right?
4: And some albums, I mean, were great, but, you know, Thriller was in the way, never got to number one, or, you know, things like that. Still a great album.
3: There are hurdles to cross.
4: Yes, absolutely.
3: When a big album comes out, good luck to you.
4: Yep.
2: That's right. You got to dodge the other album.
4: So start thinking who you might hear in lunch. And Pop Quiz, of course, gets you into the draw at the end of Friday's class for those tickets to the pâté.
3: On
4: thanks
3: Saturday
4: to Middleton Finner Financial Services.

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0: The Bruce comes alive at 5 every weekday afternoon after the 5 o'clock news. 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
6: Bruce County weather.
7: Mainly sunny today with a high of 23. Some clouds tonight, low down to 12. And a mix of sun and cloud tomorrow. And your high is 25.
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0: 91.9 North, 97.9 South. The Bruce. The Bruce is on the loose. Every nook and cranny in Bruce County. We're here, we're there, we're everywhere. 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
1: I like the beach.
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0: Bruce County weather.
3: Mainly sunny today with a high of 23, a few clouds, low to 12 tonight. Tomorrow, mix of sun and cloud and a high of 25.
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1: Here we are on a Wednesday, halfway point of the week ahead, all downhill from there into the weekend. We are going to have your first deep cut of the day this hour. Got the Black Keys on the way. Big Rank, and it's Dio, 91.9 in the north, 97.9 in the south. 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

0: Rockin' Robin on the Bruce.
1: It is June the 3rd, and it is World Bicycle Day. It was established by the United Nations to highlight the bicycle's longevity, versatility, the unique role that it has as an affordable, reliable, and environmentally friendly means of transportation. Great day to get out there for a bike ride and maybe start some training for the Grand Fondo. It is Chimborazo Day. I always find this very kind of interesting that it is an inactive volcano in the Andes Mountains, central Ecuador. It is the spot on Earth that is closest to the moon and farthest from the center of the Earth. Even though it is not as high as Mount Everest, just because of where it is located, Chimborazo sticks about 2.5 kilometers further into space. And it's World Cider Day. We're on the cusp of the busy summer cider season. And all started with a press house in Germany, and the celebration of the heritage, the production, the consumption of ciders has spread around the world. So do your part, celebrate, and I hope it's off to a good start for you. It's the Black Keys on the Bruce.

0: 91.9 North, 97.9 South, The Bruce. From Boundary Peak 187 to Cape Spear, Newfoundland, sea to shining sea, Canada, pumping out some of the best rock in the world. The Bruce champions Canadian independent music, including Indigenous and Bruce County musicians. 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
0: Bruce County weather.
5: Mainly sunny day today. We're going to have a high of 23 with a very high UV index. A few clouds tonight with a low of 12. Tomorrow, a mix of sun and cloud. Going to have a southwest wind gusting to 40 kilometers an hour, taking us up to 25 degrees with a very high UV index. 17 degrees at Inverhuron, 15 at Miller Lake, 16 at Hope Bay, 20 in Glamis, and 17 degrees in Saugeen Shores.
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The Bruce. It's a contest line, a conversation starter, a sophisticated futuristic mechanism to tell a DJ they messed up. Yeah, we get that a lot. It's the Elgin Jewelers

0: 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A celebration, a recommendation, a helpful hint. 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
0: Bruce County weather.
5: Beautiful sunshine today with a high of 23, very high UV index. Going to have a few clouds tonight with a low of 12. Tomorrow, a mix of sun and cloud. Southwest wind to 40 kilometers an hour with a high of 25 and a very high UV index. 17 degrees in Sauble Beach, 15 in Ferndale, 16 in Cape Croker, 20 in Chepstow, and 17 degrees in Saugeen Shores.
0: Hey, we're going deep. 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

0: Rockin' Robin is on the Bruce.
1: The Carpet Crawlers. It comes off of the 1975 double Genesis album, The Lamb Lies Down on Broadway. It was the second release from the album, and it's the halfway point of the story of Rael, a troubled and rebellious youth from New York City who is unexpectedly taken on a surreal and introspective journey of self-discovery. Peter Gabriel has said the overall theme to his rock opera is overcoming fear. The singles did not do well on the charts. The album got into the top 20 in Europe and in Canada, and of course gained more respect as time has gone on. And it is your first deep cut of the day, along with Hatton Home Hardware Building Center in Chesley and Hatton Home Hardware in Tara. And if there is an album cut you would love to hear on the radio, let us know through the Elgin Jewelers text line, 519-389-9790. It's Colin James on the Bruce.

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0: on the Bruce.
1: We're into the final hour of our Wednesday morning, making our way towards lunchtime. And a big congratulations going out to Brenda Cavalier. She was the winner of the May Sparkle Contest. All you have to do is text the word sparkle to our Elgin Jewelers text line at 519-389-9790. You get to do that once a month. At the beginning of the next month, we make a draw so Brenda gets something nice and sparkly from Elgin Jewelers. Got some Jane's Addiction on the way for you. Going to hear from My Mother Earth and it's Ozzy. 91.9 in the north, 97.9 in the south. We are the Bruce.

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1: What a glorious day to be out on the fairways. 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If I was playing, I'd be in the trees. But anyway, when you're out there enjoying a nice game of golf, whether at Sauble or at Southampton, make sure you take a picture of you and your golf ball, whichever one you have, whichever one you got left, and send that selfie to rockthebruce.ca. 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
0: The Three Sheets Brewing Bush Party. 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
0: Bruce County weather.
8: Mainly sunny as we are going through the day, a high getting up to 23, very high UV index. Got a few clouds in tonight with a low of 12. Tomorrow, more of a mix of sun and cloud. Going to have a southwest wind gusting to 40 kilometers an hour, a high of 25 with a very high UV index. 18 degrees in Tiverton and Red Bay, 16 at Cove Island, 22 in Ripley, and 18 degrees in Saugeen Shores.
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1: We're almost to lunchtime, but maybe some mini powdered donuts filled with Biscoff cookie spread could tide you over. The new Biscoff McPops. 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

0: said community center big, arena floor big. Without the ice, of course. The Bruce birthday party, Saturday, June 6th at the Lion's Head Community Center. Featuring Road Rash. Deep cuts, guilty pleasures, and the kind of classic rock that makes you go,
1: oh, damn, I forgot how good this is.
0: Yeah, we got your wacky games, big prizes, surprises, dancing, and nonstop action. 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
4: Bruce County weather.
5: Mainly sunny through the day, a high getting up to 23, very high UV index. Going to have a few clouds tonight with a low of 12. Tomorrow, a mix of sun and cloud, but the wind will shift to the southwest up to 40 kilometers an hour, a high of 25 with a very high UV index. 18 degrees in Saugeen First Nation, 16 at Stokes Bay, 18 in Wyerton, 22 in Mildmay, and 18 degrees in Saugeen Shores.
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1: Well, we are ready to head into a Wednesday afternoon, hit the halfway point of the week, and start a downhill slide into the weekend. We'll check in with the newsroom, get up to date, and then off to class we go in the School of Rock. And today, going to talk about groups with the most top 10 albums. Getting a top album doesn't happen as often as you think. So we'll go through those. Pop quiz at the end of class. Get you into the draw at the end of Friday's class for four passes to join us Saturday at the Lion's Head Community Center for our Bruce birthday party. That is thanks to Middleton Finner Financial Services. By the way, those passes will be just waiting for you at the door. So go grab your lunch, get your spot, get ready for class while we hear from Trouble Charger on the Bruce.

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2: It's 12 o'clock. Good afternoon. I'm Claire McCormack. Saugeen Shores police say they've charged a woman with possession of counterfeit money. They say they saw two people yesterday get out of a vehicle who were on conditions not to be around each other. They were arrested and a search was conducted. The man and woman, both from Saugeen Shores, are now charged with simple drug possession. Police also charged the woman with possession of counterfeit money. Earlier this week, Saugeen Shores police put out a warning about an increase in counterfeit $50 and $100 bills circulating in the area. A photo from police shows an officer peeling off part of the holographic image on the counterfeit bill. The Blue Water District School Board has appointed a new superintendent of education. Erin O'Grady will be taking over the role as of this summer. She comes to the Blue Water Board after spending more than a decade as a teacher and in several administrative roles with the Ottawa-Carleton District School Board. AJ Keene is the Blue Water Board's Director of Education.
3: The position we were looking to fill is really taking over the student success portfolio, which is highly focused on 7 to 12, but specifically a lot of our secondary programming.
2: A nature preserve near Owen Sound is celebrating the addition of more protected land. The Escarpment Biosphere Conservancy and Ducks Unlimited Canada recently announced the acquisition of more than 365 acres of protected sensitive wetland and forest to the Ben Allen Nature Preserve. Escarpment Biosphere Conservancy CEO Beth Gillespie says the preserve is now 600 acres and is home to many at-risk species.
4: Really important for them to have intact forest that doesn't have a lot of disturbance, not a lot of so traffic noise and things like that.
2: One of Wyerton Willie's homes will be getting some renovations. South Bruce Peninsula Council heard a report from staff yesterday explaining the town-owned house at the Ross Witcher Centre, which is the building that has the library, is in need of repairs. Paul Deakin is a South Bruce Peninsula councillor.
5: I think it's good to do this update to ensure that the current Willie that we have does have some top quality accommodation and definitely up-to-date and safe environment for the groundhog to survive in.
2: Meantime, the town continues its search for a new Wyerton Willie after the latest groundhog wearing the mantle died earlier this year. Members of provincial parliament are now on summer break from the Ontario legislature. MPPs will get a 21-week break before returning to Queen's Park October 27th. The province says the extra long break is meant to not interfere with this year's municipal and school board elections set for October 26th. Time now for a check on sports. Here's Matt Hermes.
6: Thank you and good afternoon. Happening now at the French Open, Canadian Felix Auger-Aliassime is up one set in his quarterfinal match against Italy's Flavio Caboli at last check. Game two of the Stanley Cup final goes tomorrow after the Vegas Golden Knights rallied to beat Carolina Hurricanes in the opener. The Owen Sound attack made some moves in the crease, acquiring goaltender Ryerson Leenders from Brantford Bulldogs and moving goalie Trenton Bennett to Flint Firebirds. Tyler Nuther is attack president and governor.
7: Exciting for our group to be able to add a goaltender of his caliber. Ryerson has had the ability to play on some good teams in the last few years and has some playoff experience and has done very well.
6: On to Major League Baseball, Patrick Corbin gets the start tonight as the Blue Jays continue a three-game series on the road against Atlanta Braves. The NBA final tips off this evening between New York Knicks and San Antonio Spurs. And in the WNBA, Toronto Tempo take on New York Liberty. 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
2: Sunny and breezy this afternoon, a high around 24 degrees, the UV index 8 or very high. A few clouds tonight, the temperature dipping to 10. A mix of sun and clouds Thursday, a light breeze, a high around 20. 29 degrees. Cloudy with a chance of showers Friday and a high of 27. Right now it's 14 degrees in Tobermory, 22 in Walkerton, and it's 18 in Saugeen Shores. I'm Claire McCormack for all of your latest local stories on demand. 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
1: All right, time to settle down. Class is about to begin in the Middleton Finner Financial Services School of Rock. And in today's class, we're going through groups with the most top 10 albums. Rockers probably don't want to admit that they pay attention to the charts, but one of the biggest signs of success in the music industry is a top 10 charting album on the Billboard 200. The chart is based mostly on sales, so that means that not only are people hearing your music, but they're actually moved enough to spend their hard-earned money to purchase it. Honorable mention goes to Korn and Van Halen, tied for fifth with 14. There is also a tie at third. In the 35 years that they've been around, the Dave Matthews Band has put out a meager 10 studio albums, 3 compilations, 2 extended plays, but 85 live albums. No matter how many hits they've had, they remain road warriors, renowned for their live shows, playing songs differently in each performance. According to Billboard, from their extensive discography, 16 of their albums have made the top 10.

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1: You are in the School of Rock, along with Middleton Finner Financial Services, and in today's class, we are going through the groups with the most top 10 albums. Coming together in 1967, Santana is one of the few artists who placed their debut album in the top 10, no doubt boosted by their performance at Woodstock earlier that month. As a matter of fact, their first four albums ended up in the top 10. The 80s and the early 90s were not good to the group, to the point where the band stopped recording material for an unprecedented 7 years, probably because they didn't have a record deal, but they did continue to tour. The year after being inducted into the Rock and Roll Hall of Fame, they signed with Arista and released Supernatural, which went to number one around the world. Out of their 26 studio albums, 8 live albums, and 23 compilation albums, 16 have made it to the top 10.

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6: Going to see a few clouds into tonight, a low going down to 12. Tomorrow, a mix of sun and cloud, a southwest wind gusting to 40 kilometers an hour with a high of 25, very high UV index. At this point, Friday, looking for a mix of sun and cloud with a slight chance of showers and a high of 28.
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1: This is the Middleton Finner Financial Services School of Rock, and in today's class, we are talking about the groups with the most top 10 albums. In their all-too-brief active years, the Beatles were not only very successful, they were very prolific. They released 12 albums in their native UK, 17 in North America, 11 of the UK releases, and 14 of the North American releases not only made the top 10, but number one. Their core catalog contains 219 tracks. Since they grabbed the world's attention in 1964, there have also been 51 compilation albums, 36 EPs, and 17 box sets. To this point, the Beatles have landed 32 albums in the top.

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1: In today's class, we are talking about groups with the most top 10 albums in the Middleton Finner Financial Services School of Rock. They hit the British music scene at the same time as the Beatles, and they seem to have been linked ever since. Billboard ranked the Rolling Stones as the second greatest artist of all time, behind the Beatles. But when it comes to putting albums in the top 10, the Stones are at the top of the heap. 32 studio albums, 12 live albums, 32 compilation albums, and 3 EPs, 38 of those have been placed in the top 10. However, unlike the Beatles, the Rolling Stones are still producing new material. Will their latest album, Foreign Tongues, which comes out July 10th, be number 39?

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1: 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Good. 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
0: Robin Woods, School of Rock, 97.9. 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
8: Going to have a few clouds into tonight with a low of 12. Tomorrow, a mix of sun and cloud. We'll have a southwest wind gusting to 40 kilometers an hour with a high of 25, a very high UV index. Friday at this point, looking for a mix of sun and cloud. There's a slight chance of showers and a high getting up to 28.
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1: It is time for our pop quiz. I've got a question based on what we've talked about in class, and then correct answer gets you into the draw that we'll make at the end of Friday's class for four passes to attend our Bruce birthday party at the Lionshead Community Center on Saturday night. And that is thanks to Middleton Finner Financial Services, your Sun Life Advisors in Kincardine and Port Elgin. And by the way, don't have to pick up the tickets. They'll just have your name at the door, like the VIP you are. So according to Billboard, what group has the most top 10 albums? 519-389-9790. If you want to call in your answer or go through the Elgin Jewelers text line, you can also go through the website, rockthebruce.ca. You'll see the word win at the top of the page. Just click on that, and you'll see where you can get your answer in. According to Billboard, what group has the most top 10 albums? Get your answer in while we hear from the Matthew Good Band. But first, it's Tom Petty and the Heartbreakers on The Bruce.

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1: Today I asked you, according to Billboard, what group has the most top 10 albums? It is the Rolling Stones. If that is what you said, you got your name into the draw that we'll make at the end of Friday's class for four passes to the Bruce birthday party Saturday night at the Lion's Head Community Center. Your name will be at the door. And that is thanks to Middleton Finner Financial Services, your Sun Life offices in Port Elgin and Kincardine. 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
1: We are full and ready to take on the rest of our Wednesday afternoon. Father's Day is coming up, and we're going to help you out with that, give you all the details. Alter Bridge on the way. Going to hear from Theory of a Dead Man, and it's U2, 91.9 in the north, 97.9 in the south. We are the Bruce.

0: Rockin' Robin on the Bruce.
1: You know, Dad's got a lot going on. He needs a little energy boost to get up and going in the morning, so we're going to help you out with that. Dad's Up and At 'Em Song of the Day. Those two in the morning, Longy and Bruffer, are going to play one of those songs. Get your day going in the right direction, and you need to know what song that is, because when you hear it, you know what it is? Text it in, 519-389-9790. Use the keyword dad, and then text us the title of that day's song. Different song every day. We're going to make a draw on June the 19th, just in time for Father's Day, a great prize pack courtesy of Kristen's Pharmacy in Saugeen Shores. 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
0: Bruce County weather.
7: Going to see a few clouds into tonight, a low going down to 12. Tomorrow, a mix of sun and cloud, a southwest wind gusting to 40 kilometers an hour with a high of 25, very high UV index. At this point, Friday, looking for a mix of sun and cloud with a slight chance of showers and a high of 28.
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0: Bruce County weather.
8: Going to have a few clouds into tonight with a low of 12. Tomorrow, a mix of sun and cloud. We'll have a southwest wind gusting to 40 kilometers an hour with a high of 25, a very high UV index. Friday at this point, looking for a mix of sun and cloud. There's a slight chance of showers and a high getting up to 28.
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1: If you are a fan of the hit Crave show Heated Rivalry, you probably know about that fleece jacket, the fictional Team Canada fleece jacket that was worn by character Shane Hollander. Well, it became so popular, countless tutorials were online about how to recreate this jacket. There was a mass fan rally around hashtag release the fleece, and even a bit of a petition to get Team Canada to make that part of their official merchandise. Well, now a company called Province of Canada is going to produce those jackets. And as of noon today, you can pre-order one. Orders are final sale. There will be a limit of one jacket per customer, but check that out because they are kind of cool. If you can get one, why not give it a try? Anyway, that's going to wrap up our time together. And thank you so much for hanging out with me. Remy Smith's going to keep you company through the rest of your Wednesday afternoon. I hope it is good to you, and I hope we can hang out again tomorrow. It's Grant Harmus on The Bruce.

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1: Another day launching with back-to-back favorites, this time polar opposites from one another. 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
2: Well, it is Wednesday. We are halfway through this absolutely fantastic week, and we have got so much going on here at the Bruce, plus some stuff to talk about as well. We got the checkerboard contest going on, something very special in store for Father's Day. The Bruce's birthday party is approaching. Plus, we're going to talk about your possibility to start a cult and housing prices, what we're going to do about it with the next generation. Right now, Green Day, Holiday, and we are the Bruce.

0: 91.9 North, 97.9 South. The Bruce. The Bruce is on the loose. Every nook and cranny in Bruce County. We're here, we're there, we're everywhere. Big events, small events, a leisurely day at the beach.
1: I like the beach.
0: 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The Bruce.

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0: Bruce County weather.
4: Going to see a few clouds into tonight, a low going down to 12. Tomorrow, a mix of sun and cloud, a southwest wind gusting to 40 kilometers an hour with a high of 25, very high UV index. At this point, Friday, looking for a mix of sun and cloud with a slight chance of showers and a high of 28.
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1: 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I kind of like Crush, you don't know. Right here on the Bruce.

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4: We're going to have a few clouds into tonight with a low of 12. Tomorrow, a mix of sun and cloud. We'll have a southwest wind gusting to 40 kilometers an hour with a high of 25, a very high UV index. Friday at this point, looking for a mix of sun and cloud. There's a slight chance of showers and a high getting up to 28.
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6: Hello, everybody. Hi, all tonight. This is Alan Prey, the old king of the Moondoggers, and it's time again for another of your favorite rock and roll sessions as you enjoy The Moondoggers.

Cleveland Rocks from 1979 off one of the craziest album titles I have ever read in my life. You're Never Alone with a Schizophrenic. It's a love letter to one of America's great rock and roll cities. Hunter wrote it after seeing how passionately Cleveland fans supported live music and rock radio. The song mixes genuine admiration with a little tongue-in-cheek humor about the music industry, and it became far more famous later in the 90s when the President's United States of America did their version and it was used for the Drew Carey Show. One of our Bruce County deep cuts, the kind of tracks you can't find anywhere else, but we proudly play 3 times a day, 7 days a week, and they are brought to you by Hatton Home Hardware Building Center Chesley and Hatton Home Hardware in Terra. Right now, Big Sugar on the Bruce.

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0: Bruce County weather.
4: Going to see a few clouds into tonight, a low going down to 12. Tomorrow, a mix of sun and cloud, a southwest wind gusting to 40 kilometers an hour with a high of 25, very high UV index. At this point, Friday, looking for a mix of sun and cloud with a slight chance of showers and a high of 28.
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0: Yeah, the Bruce birthday party is going to be big.
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2: Deep cuts, guilty pleasures, and the kind of classic rock that makes you go,
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0: Bruce County weather.
7: Going to have a few clouds into tonight with a low of 12. Tomorrow, a mix of sun and cloud. We'll have a southwest wind gusting to 40 kilometers an hour with a high of 25, a very high UV index. Friday at this point, looking for a mix of sun and cloud. There's a slight chance of showers and a high getting up to 28.
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2: If you have ever aspired to having your own militia or possibly starting a cult, I have found a piece of property that would work perfectly for you if that's what you're after. It's actually in Russia, and it is enormous. The landmass is incredible, and the entire property is surrounded by this tall stone wall, complete with like guard towers at each point. It is ridiculous how big this is. And inside these walls is kind of a compound. There's a house and another like smaller house and another couple other buildings and stuff here. I guess the original owner aspired to build a castle. This is as far as he got. It's pretty impressive nonetheless. And what shocked me most of all was the price tag attached to it. When converted to US dollars, it's around $550,000 in Canadian. I don't know what that'd be, like $650,000, $700,000. That's like the average home price here. $500,000. Can't even buy a shed in Ontario for that kind of money. I'm not saying it's time to move to Russia or anything like that, but definitely cheaper. JJ Wild on The Bruce.

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2: 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And this Saturday, we're turning five. 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We're going to be taking this party to the Lion's Head Community Center. We're going to have Road Rash playing. 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
2: It's 4 o'clock. Good afternoon. I'm Claire McCormack. Saugeen Shores police say they've charged a woman with possession of counterfeit money. Police say they observed two people yesterday exit a vehicle on conditions not to be around each other. The two were arrested and a search was then conducted. As a result, a man and a woman, both from Saugeen Shores, are charged with simple drug possession. But police also charged the woman with possession of counterfeit money. Earlier this week, Saugeen Shores police put out a warning about a rise in counterfeit $50 and $100 bills circulating in the area. A photo from Saugeen Shores police shows an officer peeling part of the hologram off of a $100 bill. Wyarton Willie's home will be getting some renovations. South Bruce Peninsula Council heard a report from staff yesterday explaining of the two town-owned houses for Wyarton Willie, the one in the library building is in need of repair. Paul Deakin is a South Bruce Peninsula councillor.
3: I think it's good to do this update to ensure that the current Willie that we have does have some top quality accommodation and definitely up to date and safe environment for the groundhog to survive in.
2: Council selected the less expensive repair option to replace the deteriorating foundation of Willie's home at the Ross Witcher Center. Meantime, the town continues its search for a new Wyarton Willie after the latest groundhog wearing the mantle died earlier this year. The Blue Water District School Board has appointed a new superintendent of education. Erin O'Grady will be taking over the role as of this summer. She comes to the Blue Water Board after spending more than a decade as a teacher and in several administrative roles with the Ottawa-Carleton District School Board. A.J. Keene is the Blue Water Board's Director of Education.
4: The position we were looking to fill is really taking over the student success portfolio, which is highly focused on 7 to 12, but specifically a lot of our secondary programming.
2: Members of provincial parliament are now on summer break from the Ontario legislature. MPPs will get a 21-week break before returning to Queen's Park October 27th. The province says the extra long break is meant to not interfere with this year's municipal and school board elections set for October 26th. In sports at the French Open, Canadian Félix Auger-Aliassime lost his quarterfinal match. Game 2 of the Stanley Cup final goes tomorrow after the Vegas Golden Knights rallied to beat the Carolina Hurricanes in the opener. The Owen Sound attack made some moves in the crease, acquiring goaltender Ryerson Linders from the Brantford Bulldogs and moving goalie Trenton Bennett to the Flint Firebirds. Tyler Nuther is attack president and governor.
5: Exciting for our group to be able to add a goaltender of his caliber. Ryerson has had the ability to play on some good teams the last few years and has some playoff experience and has done very well.
2: In Major League Baseball, Patrick Corbin gets the start tonight as the Blue Jays continue a three-game series on the road against Atlanta. And the NBA final tips off this evening between the New York Knicks and San Antonio Spurs. That's a look at news and sports. Stay tuned. The weather forecast is coming up next.
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0: Bruce County weather.
2: A few clouds tonight, the breeze becoming light, the temperature dipping to around 8 degrees. A mix of sun and clouds Thursday, 40-kilometer wind gusts, a high around 24, the UV index 9 or very high. A chance of showers Friday and a high around 27. Right now it's 20 degrees in Tobermory, 25 in Walkerton, and it's 20 in Saugeen Shores. I'm Claire McCormack. 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
2: Talking about this massive castle-like structure of a property available in Russia for the low price of $550,000. And convert it into Canadian, because that's U.S. dollars. You're probably at about a starter home. Trying to buy something for $500,000 in the province is pretty much a distant memory in most areas. And I got a text message in saying, Remy, you're right about a shed for that amount of money. Absolutely ridiculous what we're paying. Not sure what the kids of this generation are going to do when they grow to be our age. Yeah, dude, 100%. I have no idea how the kids are going to do it either. Even my generation, if you missed the boat kind of thing, like you didn't buy early enough, you were more or less out of luck as well. I don't know how kids are going to juggle caring for themselves, paying their rent, paying their bills, getting back and forth to work with the price of fuel, and somehow saving enough money to buy a house. I don't know how that's going to happen. Kings of Leon, The Bandit, on The Bruce.

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1: Happy Bruce Day to us.
0: Yeah, the Bruce birthday party is gonna be big.
2: 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Arena floor big.
0: Without the ice, of course.
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6: Bruce County weather.
7: Going to see a few clouds into tonight, a low going down to 12. Tomorrow, a mix of sun and cloud, a southwest wind gusting to 40 kilometers an hour with a high of 25, very high UV index. At this point, Friday, looking for a mix of sun and cloud with a slight chance of showers and a high of 28.
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0: Remy on the Bruce.
1: That Omen's back there. Godsmack coming up right now. The hip. Trickle down. 91.9 North, 97.9 South.

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1: Talking about this massive piece of property available in Russia. And then we kind of got ragging on Canadian home prices. They're out of control. They're absolutely out of control. Somebody brought up the youth and just how it's going to be for them to afford to move out one day and get their own home. And I don't know how it's going to happen. Like, I'm encouraging my kids to stay at home as long as possible. 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

0: 91.9 North, 97.9 South. The Bruce. The Bruce is on the loose. 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
3: Bruce County weather.
4: Going to have a few clouds into tonight with a low of 12. Tomorrow, a mix of sun and cloud. We'll have a southwest wind gusting to 40 kilometers an hour with a high of 25, a very high UV index. Friday at this point, looking for a mix of sun and cloud. There's a slight chance of showers and a high getting up to 28.
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1: 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Right now, Nickelback this afternoon on The Bruce.

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1: It's 5 o'clock. Good afternoon. I'm Claire McCormack. Saugeen Shores police say they've charged a woman with possession of counterfeit money. Police say they observed two people yesterday exit a vehicle on conditions not to be around each other. The two were arrested and a search was then conducted. As a result, a man and a woman, both from Saugeen Shores, are charged with simple drug possession. But police also charged the woman with possession of counterfeit money. Earlier this week, Saugeen Shores police put out a warning about a rise in counterfeit $50 and $100 bills circulating in the area. A photo from Saugeen Shores police shows an officer peeling part of the hologram off of a $100 bill. Wyarton Willie's home will be getting some renovations. South Bruce Peninsula Council heard a report from staff yesterday explaining of the two town-owned houses for Wyarton Willie, the one in the library building is in need of repair. Paul Deakin is a South Bruce Peninsula councillor.
2: I think it's good to do this update to ensure that the current Willie that we have does have some top quality accommodation and definitely up to date and safe environment for the groundhog to survive in.
1: Council selected the less expensive repair option to replace the deteriorating foundation of Willie's home at the Ross Witcher Center. Meantime, the town continues its search for a new Wyarton Willie after the latest groundhog wearing the mantle died earlier this year. The Blue Water District School Board has appointed a new superintendent of education. Erin O'Grady will be taking over the role as of this summer. She comes to the Blue Water Board after spending more than a decade as a teacher and in several administrative roles with the Ottawa-Carleton District School Board. A.J. Keene is the Blue Water Board's Director of Education.
3: The position we were looking to fill is really taking over the student success portfolio, which is highly focused on 7 to 12, but specifically a lot of our secondary programming.
1: Members of provincial parliament are now on summer break from the Ontario legislature. MPPs will get a 21-week break before returning to Queen's Park October 27th. The province says the extra long break is meant to not interfere with this year's municipal and school board elections set for October 26th. In sports at the French Open, Canadian Félix Auger-Aliassime lost his quarterfinal match. Game 2 of the Stanley Cup final goes tomorrow after the Vegas Golden Knights rallied to beat the Carolina Hurricanes in the opener. The Owen Sound attack made some moves in the crease, acquiring goaltender Ryerson Linders from the Brantford Bulldogs and moving goalie Trenton Bennett to the Flint Firebirds. Tyler Nuther is attack president and governor.
4: Exciting for our group to be able to add a goaltender of his caliber. Ryerson has had the ability to play on some good teams the last few years and has some playoff experience and has done very well.
1: In Major League Baseball, Patrick Corbin gets the start tonight as the Blue Jays continue a three-game series on the road against Atlanta. And the NBA final tips off this evening between the New York Knicks and San Antonio Spurs. That's a look at news and sports. Stay tuned. 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
0: Bruce County weather.
1: A few clouds tonight, the breeze becoming light, the temperature dipping to around 8 degrees. A mix of sun and clouds Thursday, 40-kilometer wind gusts, a high around 24, the UV index 9 or very high. A chance of showers Friday, and a high around 27. Right now it's 20 degrees in Tobermory, 25 in Walkerton, and it's 20 in Saugeen Shores. I'm Claire McCormack for all of your latest local stories on demand. 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

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George Thorogood, Bad to the Bone. And we are the Bruce.

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1: We are getting Dad's morning off to an energetic start with the Dad's Up and M song of the day. 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When you hear the Up and M song, text in the keyword Dad along with the title of the song to 519-389-9790 and we will be drawing a winner Friday morning, June 19th. One dad will score himself a very cool Father's Day surprise from Kristen's Pharmacy, Saugeen Shores. You can find more details at rockthebruce.ca. Right now, it's Green Day. And we are the Bruce.

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2: 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Now, Saturday, we're turning 5, and we're having a birthday party, and that means you've got to come and party with us. 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
7: Going to see a few clouds into tonight, a low going down to 12. Tomorrow, a mix of sun and cloud, a southwest wind gusting to 40 kilometers an hour with a high of 25, very high UV index. At this point, Friday, looking for a mix of sun and cloud with a slight chance of showers and a high of 28.
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2: 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We got live on deck right now. Classic teenage head. 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
1: I have miscalculated life for a 40-something-year-old dude. Last weekend, I went on a spontaneous road trip out to Ottawa, and it was bonkers. It was a ton of fun, but it was busy, right? It was very, very busy. This weekend, I've got a lot going on as well. I've got a concert I've got to double out to on Sunday, which is going to make Monday morning absolutely atrocious for me. Following that is my son's birthday, and I offered to throw him a party at my house. He's 22 years old, or will be 22 years old, and it'll be a little bit of a shindig going on there. And then the following weekend is Father's Day weekend. There is so much stuff going on in my life, and I've got that feeling where I want to say out loud, but I'm struggling to not do it. I'm getting too old for this kind of thing. Our Lady Peace, Innocent on The Bruce.

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1: Happy birthday to us.
0: Yeah, the Bruce birthday party is going to be big.
1: Lion's Head Community Center big. Arena floor big.
0: Without the ice, of course.
1: The Bruce birthday party, Saturday, June 6th at the Lion's Head Community Center. 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
0: Bruce County weather.
6: Going to have a few clouds into tonight with a low of 12. Tomorrow, a mix of sun and cloud. We'll have a southwest wind gusting to 40 kilometers an hour with a high of 25, a very high UV index. Friday at this point, looking for a mix of sun and cloud. There's a slight chance of showers and a high getting up to 28.
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2: I have been addicted to the barbecue since I dragged it out at the beginning of season this year. I believe in charcoal over propane, to each their own, but I don't mind the extra effort for the extra flavor that charcoal brings. Downside is you got to mix a little laziness into the lifestyle to get where I'm at. And a lot of burgers and dogs in my diet over the past little while, and my stomach that is not 20-something years old anymore is starting to disagree with this diet. So as much as I want to be barbecuing when I get home, not sure if that is the smartest course of action or not, unless I can afford to pick up some nice steaks or possibly find some chicken thighs, chicken legs, and stuff like that on sale. I'll let you know how it goes, because that's about it for me today. I'm going to leave you with Monster Truck, Sweet Mountain River, 91.9 North, 97.9 South. 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
1: It's 6 o'clock. Good evening. I'm Claire McCormack. Saugeen Shores police say they've charged a woman with possession of counterfeit money. Police say they observed two people yesterday exit a vehicle on conditions not to be around each other. The two were arrested and a search was then conducted. As a result, a man and a woman, both from Saugeen Shores, are charged with simple drug possession, but police also charged the woman with possession of counterfeit money. Earlier this week, Saugeen Shores police put out a warning about a rise in counterfeit $50 and $100 bills circulating in the area. A photo from Saugeen Shores police shows an officer peeling part of the hologram off of a $100 bill. Wyarton Willie's home will be getting some renovations. South Bruce Peninsula Council heard a report from staff yesterday explaining of the two town-owned houses for Wyarton Willie, the one in the library building is in need of repair. Paul Deakin is a South Bruce Peninsula councillor.
2: I think it's good to do this update to ensure that the current Willie that we have does have some top quality accommodation and definitely up-to-date and safe environment for the groundhog to survive in.
1: Council selected the less expensive repair option to replace the deteriorating foundation of Willie's home at the Ross Witcher Center. Meantime, the town continues its search for a new Wyarton Willie after the latest groundhog wearing the mantle died earlier this year. The Blue Water District School Board has appointed a new superintendent of education. Erin O'Grady will be taking over the role as of this summer. She comes to the Blue Water Board after spending more than a decade as a teacher and in several administrative roles with the Ottawa-Carleton District School Board. A.J. Keene is the Blue Water Board's Director of Education.
3: The position we were looking to fill is really taking over the student success portfolio, which is highly focused on 7 to 12, but specifically a lot of our secondary programming.
1: Members of provincial parliament are now on summer break from the Ontario legislature. MPPs will get a 21-week break before returning to Queen's Park October 27th. The province says the extra long break is meant to not interfere with this year's municipal and school board elections set for October 26th. In sports at the French Open, Canadian Félix Auger-Aliassime lost his quarterfinal match. Game 2 of the Stanley Cup final goes tomorrow after the Vegas Golden Knights rallied to beat the Carolina Hurricanes in the opener. The Owen Sound attack made some moves in the crease, acquiring goaltender Ryerson Linders from the Brantford Bulldogs and moving goalie Trenton Bennett to the Flint Firebirds. Tyler Nuther is attack president and governor.
4: Exciting for our group to be able to add a goaltender of his caliber. Ryerson has had the ability to play on some good teams in the last few years and has some playoff experience and has done very well.
1: In Major League Baseball, Patrick Corbin gets the start tonight as the Blue Jays continue a three-game series on the road against Atlanta. And the NBA final tips off this evening between the New York Knicks and San Antonio Spurs. That's a look at news and sports. Stay tuned. The weather forecast is coming up next.
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0: Bruce County weather.
1: A few clouds tonight, the breeze becoming light, the temperature dipping to around 8 degrees. A mix of sun and clouds Thursday, 40-kilometer wind gusts, a high around 24, the UV index 9 or very high. A chance of showers Friday, and a high around 27. Right now it's 20 degrees in Tobermory, 25 in Walkerton, and it's 20 in Saugeen Shores. I'm Claire McCormack. 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
0: Bruce County weather.
9: A few clouds tonight, the breeze becoming light, the temperature dipping to around 8 degrees. A mix of sun and clouds Thursday, 40-kilometer wind gusts, a high around 24, the UV index 9 or very high. A chance of showers Friday, and a high around 27.
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From the tip of the peninsula to that pointy part at the bottom near Teeswater, people of the Bruce mate. Oh, crap. I mean, unite. Although mating does sound more fun. 97.9, the Bruce.

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2: 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Now, we're turning five, and we're having a party, and we'd like you to come and party down with us. 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
5: Bruce County weather.
6: A few clouds tonight, the breeze becoming light, the temperature dipping to around 8 degrees. A mix of sun and clouds Thursday, 40-kilometer wind gusts, a high around 24, the UV index 9 or very high. A chance of showers Friday, and a high around 27.
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0: Bruce County weather.
4: A few clouds tonight, the breeze becoming light, the temperature dipping to around 8 degrees. A mix of sun and clouds Thursday, 40-kilometer wind gusts, a high around 24, the UV index 9 or very high. A chance of showers Friday, and a high around 27.
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0: Bruce County weather.
5: A few clouds tonight, the breeze becoming light, the temperature dipping to around 8 degrees. A mix of sun and clouds Thursday, 40-kilometer wind gusts, a high around 24, the UV index 9 or very high. A chance of showers Friday, and a high around 27.
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